0: 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And it's not just my mum saying that, I promise. Mid Mornings with me, Owen Adams. Don't miss it. In Demand
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0: 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I am just here. 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It's Pete Price, In Demand Decades, 10 o'clock till 1 in the morning.
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0: 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I don't have to do a thing and I hear people walking around the streets singing it. 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

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It's the perfect soundtrack to your Sunday, whether you're driving, cooking,

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The Doors and Light My Fire on your weekend breakfast. Now, if you're thinking, Andy, you sound a little bit different, well, you'd be absolutely correct, because it's me, Shay Hake, fresh off the late show and finishing at 1 a.m. and I'm back in to cover Andy on weekend breakfast. So good morning. I hope your Saturday is going well. Let me know what you're up to. Send me a message, 60030, start that with the word decades, or get me on the Inderman player. So let's keep Liverpool's best songs ever going, shall we, on this windy Saturday morning, and head to 1988 with an all-time classic from Bananarama. It's I Want You Back. Good morning.

0: Prince and Alphabet Street on your weekend wake up. That was taken from his 10th album, Love Sexy, and was the first single to make the top 10 in both the US and the UK. How are you? It's Shay Hake playing you loads of Liverpool's best songs ever. We've got the first feature of the show coming up in around about 10 minutes, and I'm going to test how awake you are. I'll tell you a little bit more about that after the Doobie Brothers, Blue Boy, and this from the Fab Four.
1: One, two.

0: absolute classic from the Doobie Brothers. It's What a Fool Believes on your weekend wake up. Right, I want to talk to you about this.
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0: Well, usually it's Andy Christian's Counting Cars, but for today, it's Shay's Counting Cars. So, every single Saturday, Andy wants to know how many cars you think he saw coming into work. So I do as well. Let me know, 60030, start that message with the word decades, and I'll give you the answer. I'll give you the answer after Howard Jones and this from Stevie Wonder.

0: What are you doing this weekend between 6 and 10 in the morning? Heading to work, walking the dog, hitting the gym, tackling the housework, or maybe you're just enjoying your lazy morning? Whatever you're doing, do it with me, Andy Christian. It's the In Demand Decades Weekend Wake Up every Saturday and Sunday to the weekend when I wake you up. Took a really long time to come up with that name, didn't it? In Demand
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0: I absolutely love that. Howard Jones and new song on your weekend wake up. Right, let's find out the answer to this, shall we?
1: Probably the biggest radio feature anywhere in the world. It's Andy Christian's Counting Cars.
2: Mate, this is defo not the biggest feature in the world.
0: I don't know, I think it is. It's Shay Hakes counting cars this morning. So, I want to know how many cars do you think I saw on my way into work? Now, bearing in mind, it's very windy out there. And if I didn't have to be in here, I certainly wouldn't go out anywhere. Hello to Jace. He says, Shay, was it 9? Shelley says, it was no cars. Aaron says, did you see 6? And Maz says 2. Unfortunately, you're all wrong. The answer was 3. And only one person's gotten it right this morning, and that's Andy on the Deltas. Congratulations, you got it spot on. Well done, Andy on the Deltas. You are awake this morning, and Andy Christian will be back with more Counting Cars next week. So let's do this. I want you to channel. Oh, it's too early for me. Channel your inner boy band and break out your best moves, because this is one of the best Take That I've ever done. It's Prey on your weekend wake up.

Frankie Valli and the Four Seasons, December 1963, on In Demand Decades. Can you believe it's October the 10th already? Where has this year gone? It's absolutely mental, isn't it? Now, I don't mind Christmas, but every year, the stuff seems to come in the shops earlier and earlier, doesn't it? I was out doing some shopping yesterday in Aldi. Obviously, supermarkets are available, and it's just everywhere, piling up and piling up and piling up. Mind you, I did buy some Christmas crisps, so I can't really whinge. They were quite nice. But I want to talk about Aldi. So they had this wooden toy sale, and they look really good. You know, they're great things to get for kids, you know, for Christmas or any upcoming birthdays or whatever you need them for. But the madness of people queuing outside in an hour or 2 hours before the store opens and then going in and basically fighting to get these wooden toys is just madness. It blows my mind because I went into said Aldi last night before I did my late show to grab some bits to come in, and there was loads left, and they're going to be stocked up all week. I mean, what is the world coming to? It's just madness, isn't it?

Peter Andre and Bob Larang's Mysterious Girl on your weekend wake up. Good morning. It's Shay Hake in for Andy Christian this week, and I need to say a huge hello to Calvin. He says he's off to Prenton Park to watch Rochdale versus Tranmere. Calvin, good luck. And that song was for you. Right, I've got the Weekend Warrior wake up on the way around about 10 past seven. All I want you to do is send me in two tunes that get you motivated when you go into a workout on a Saturday. It could be going to the gym, maybe you're off to a 5K, you could even be walking the dog or just walking around your workplace. Whatever you're doing to try and keep fit, send me in two songs that will definitely get you and everybody else motivated. 60030, start that message with the word decades, or you can get me on the in-demand player. So let's go to 1994 with this classic from Sophie B. Hawkins. It's our highest charting single in the UK, reaching number 13 in the charts. It's also one of those songs that needs to be listened to at full volume. So go on, turn your radio up right now and just enjoy this. It's Right Beside You on Decades.

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How good is that? Limahl's The Never Ending Story on your weekend wake up. That brings back so many memories for me. I remember watching that film as a kid and thinking it's a bit weird, but the more I watched it, the more I enjoyed it. And it's also regained its popularity again, I think, through TikTok and Stranger Things. I could be wrong, I've never seen Stranger Things. Right, let's get on with the Weekend Warrior Workout. I wanted you to send me in two songs that get you motivated, whether you're off to the gym, maybe you're doing the park run, you could be walking a dog, or even just up and about, wandering around, and you need a bit of energy. And Kieran's been in touch. Now, he's off on a park run later and says he always has these two songs on his playlist to get him motivated. Kieran, you've got Survivor on there, but first, let's head to 1990 with your Weekend Warrior workout from Snap.

That hasn't got you motivated and nothing will. Survivor's Burning Heart. Finishing off Kieran's Weekend Warrior workout. He wanted Snap before that and the power. Kieran, good luck on your park run today. I hope you set an amazing time. Right, I want to get a little bit serious just for a minute or two, because today is World Mental Health Day. And let's be real, sometimes life gets really overwhelming and you just want to step back, take a breath and hit reset. And that's fine. If things feel a bit heavy right now, just remember, it's okay to just talk to someone. It's okay not to be okay. Talk to someone you trust, maybe a family member or even a stranger. My DMs are always open, Shay81IDD. If you're feeling down for whatever reason, send me a message and we'll just have a chat and get through it together. So what I thought I'd do is play you this from Lenny Kravitz to keep the tempo up a little bit and put a smile on your face. It's the brilliant Fly Away on the Weekend Wake Up. Good morning.

If you've seen Deadpool 2, then you'll know that this song was featured on the soundtrack, Pat Benatar's We Belong from 1984. And I'm playing that for Paul, who's listening in Norwich. Good morning, Paul. Lovely to have your company. Right, I want to know what you're doing today at work. I'm going to compile a list of the weekend workers and I'm going to give you all a shout out and play you a song to keep you motivated. Because let's be honest, working at the weekends is absolutely horrible. Not me working here, I absolutely love it. But when I used to be a chef, I hated working at the weekends. And you guys are the real heroes of the workplace. So let me know where you're working, who you're with, and what you're up to. You can even pick a song to play. 60030, start that message with the word decades, or get me on the in-demand player. Here's Desiree now from 1994, taking us into the break. It's You Gotta Be on your weekend wake-up.

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That always reminds me of the football. It's the Farms all together now on Intermarché Decades. Good morning, it's Shay Hake on your weekend wake up. I'm in for Andy Christian this week. He is moving house, so he's asked me to hold the fort, and I hope I'm doing a good job. Keep your weekend work and names coming in. I'm going to give you all a big shout out around about 7:45, but I need to say a huge hello to Shelley right now, who's currently heading off to set up a hall for her daughter's surprise 18th birthday party later. But don't worry, the birthday girl's still fast asleep in bed, so the secret is completely safe with us, Shelley. And you've asked for a song from Kool and the Gang for your daughter, who's going to turn 18. I hope she has an amazing time, Shelley. And don't get too stressed out setting the hall up. Just enjoy it.

0: Going all the way back to 1996 with that, Dodgy's Good Enough. On your weekend wake up, right, let's celebrate everyone who's working today, shall we?
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0: That's right, I want to know what you are up to this morning at work, because you guys really do keep Liverpool and the North West going by working at the weekends, and we absolutely salute you. So hello to Andy on the Deltas, Claire's working at Arrow Park Hospital, Craig who's nearly finished a night shift, and Debs and Shaz are getting ready to serve brekkies. Debs and Shaz, can I have a brekkie? I'm absolutely starving. And if you're working as well but haven't messaged in, this is a massive shout out and thank you to you for working over the weekend. And I'm going to play this one so we can all have a little bit of a sing-along and do our best dance moves.

Robert Howard and Kim Mazzell's Wait from 1989. I've got loads more of Liverpool's best songs ever to play, and we're also going to do the mystery movie after 8 o'clock, so make sure you've got your thinking caps on, because I think today's is pretty hard. But before all that, let's head to 1978 with this from Warren Zevon. It didn't chart in the UK, but has since sold over 200,000 times on streaming services. It's Werewolves of London.

0: 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I'm on In Demand Decades with a fantastic lineup. I've got a rant, I've got a crank, I've got a guest, I've got Peaceful Hour music. I am just here. Finish your day off with me. It's Pete Price, In Demand Decades, 10 o'clock till 1 in the morning.
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6: So what's your Christmas wish this year, Weave?
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6: No, like what you seriously want?
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6: No, the other one.
7: Oh, right. I mean everyone to go to our Christmas...
6: Yeah. No, the other one.
7: Oh, right. I mean everyone to go to our Christmas parties. Is that what you mean?
6: Yeah.

0: Yo, man, let's get out of here. Word to your mother.
1: I've been doing the Running Man while that's been playing, and I'm knackered now. I've got the aircon on at the lowest degree possible, 17, and I'm still sweating. Vanilla Ice. On your weekend wake up, good morning, it's Shay Hake, in for Andy Christian this week. Have you got your thinking caps on? Because I reckon we should do this.
2: Andy Christian's Mystery Movie.
1: Right, so I'm going to give you three clues plus a music clue. And all you need to do is guess what that movie is. Now, the clues range from hard, medium and easy. So hopefully you'll be able to get it after the first one. So the hard clue is this. A man's life takes a turn after a relationship ends badly. A man's life takes a turn after a relationship ends badly. What do you think the movie is? I'll have the medium clue for you after Billy Ocean.

Billy Ocean, Red Light Spells Danger from 1977. Do you know, before he became famous, Billy Ocean used to be a tailor on Savile Row. There you go. You learn something new every day here on In Demand Decades. Right, we are in the middle of the mystery movie, so I've just given you the hard clue, which I'll repeat again. A man's life takes a turn after a relationship ends badly. The medium clue is he finds himself becoming close to someone who's already committed to somebody else. So the first two clues are a man's life takes a turn after a relationship ends badly. And the second clue is he finds himself becoming close to someone who's already committed to somebody else. If you know what the mystery movie is from those two clues, let me know. 60030, start that message with the word decades, or get me on the In Demand player. I've got the easy clue coming and a music clue on the way after Soul to Soul and Barry White.

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1: One ticket, please. Now, everybody's here. Hey, what's going on, man?
2: Yeah. She's at home.

0: That's the Walrus of Love with his fifth UK top 10 hit. It's Let the Music Play on your weekend wake up. Right, let's continue then with a mystery movie. I need you to guess what the movie is from the clues I give you. So we've had the hard clue already, which was a man's life takes a turn after a relationship ends badly. The medium clue is he finds himself becoming close to someone who's already committed to someone else. And here's the easy clue. It stars Adam Sandler and Drew Barrymore and is set in the 1980s. Now, the music clue is a synth pop hit, which was massive back in 1985. And it opens the movie as the singer Robbie Hart takes to the stage. I'm going to play you a little bit of it now.
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Absolutely brilliant. Catatonia's Road Rage from 1998. Well, let's have a recap on the mystery movie, shall we? So the hard clue was a man's life takes a turn after a relationship ends badly. The medium clue was he finds himself becoming close to someone who's already committed to somebody else. And your easy clue is it stars Adam Sandler and Drew Barrymore and is set in the 1980s. And the music clue was this synth pop hit was a massive number one back in 1995, and it opens the movie as Robbie Hart takes the stage. I'll tell you exactly what that song is and give you the answer to the movie after the Rolling Stones and this from 1986. It's Doctor and the Medic, Spirit on the Sky, in the Sky. Good morning.

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0: The Rolling Stones, Painted Black, on your weekend wake up. Good morning, it's Shay Hake in for Andy Christian. Shall we find out the answer to the mystery movie?
1: Andy Christian's mystery movie.
0: Right, so I gave you three clues as to what this film is. Now, bearing in mind, I've never seen this film. I know, don't come at me for it, but I've heard it's really good. So the first clue was a man's life takes a turn after a relationship ends badly. The second clue is he finds himself becoming close to someone who's already committed to somebody else. And the third clue, it stars Adam Sandler and Drew Barrymore and is set in the 1980s. And your music clue was a synth pop hit that was a huge number one back in 1985. And it opens the movie as the singer Robbie Hart takes the stage. So loads of you have got it right. Dave's got it right. Andy's got it right. Claire's got it right. Calvin's got it right. But Dave Holt was first, who got it on the first clue I gave out. And the song from that movie is this, from Dead or Alive. It's You Spin Me Round on Into Man Decades.

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It's Bross from 1988 on In Demand Decades. Now, did you know, pound for pound, advertising on In Demand can be up to 5 times more powerful and 5 times more cost effective than social media when it comes to real reach? Let me give you an example. So you're listening to me, Shay Hake. Imagine I was talking about your business, whether you're the boss, one of the grafters. 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

Back to back, air guitar anthems, Billy Idol's Rebel Yell and Thin Lizzy's The Boys Are Back in Town. It's Shay Hake on your weekend breakfast, 3 hours down, one more to go. I can't believe how quick the show's gone, and I've got music on the way from Sister Sledge and The Specials after this from The Pretenders.

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That is another one of Liverpool's best songs ever from the Specials. It's a message to Rudy. On your weekend wake up, let's have a quick look at the weather, shall we? So right now, it's currently 12 degrees with light rain and a west wind at 20 mile an hour. That's not bad because the wind last night was absolutely madness, wasn't it? Highs of 13, lows of 11 tonight. And going into tomorrow, it's going to be a chilly start with sunny spells in the morning, followed by thickening cloud and a small chance of late rain. So if you are heading out anywhere this weekend, make sure you stay safe and wrap up warm. Nobody wants to get a cold, do they?

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1: Prefab Sprout, On In Demand Decades. That was their biggest chart success, reaching number 7 on the UK charts. Right, let me tell you about what's coming up here on In Demand Decades for the rest of the day. Straight after me at 10, we've got the legend Claire Simo with her Saturday sesh. She's followed by Graham White with Saturday Sport. He'll be talking about Tranmere, Liverpool and Everton. And of course, he'll be joined by the gang from the From the Bullens podcast, reacting to the breaking news yesterday about TFG putting Everton Football Club up for sale. That'll be well worth a listen. Graham's here from 2. Following Graham, John B has got the Poptastic radio show, the best way to get your night out started. That's followed by the Soul Train. And then at 10 o'clock, Paul Tomo brings you the good times. Whether you're going out, staying in or at work, make sure you keep it In Demand Decades, because we really do play Liverpool's best songs ever. Just like this from 1987 from Club Nouveau, it's Lean On Me.

That is definitely a feel-good song on a Saturday morning. It's Racy Some Girls from 1979. I can't believe I've only got 30 minutes of the show left, but never fear, because it's filled with Liverpool's best songs ever. Just like this from Wham, the final single as a duo in 1986. It's Edge of Heaven. Good morning.

0: music from the old clubs, from the old days, from the old school, check out my show. My name is Davey T. It's Saturday nights, 8 o'clock till 10. Show is called R&B Soul Jams. I take you back to the old school every Saturday night, so don't miss it.
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AC/DC's Back in Black from 1980. Ahead of that, Blondie's Call Me. On your weekend wake up morning, it's Shay Hake in for Andy Christian this week. And usually Andy does a backwards banger around about this time, but I'm going to be honest, I didn't have a chance to prepare one after finishing my show about 1 a.m. this morning. But don't tell Andy, will you? So what I'm going to do is I'm going to hand the playlist over to you for the next 20 minutes. You can choose what I play. Send me a message in 60030, start that with the word decades, or get me on the Inderman player, which is exactly what Sam's done. He says, hi Shay, just getting ready to go out and play football. I was wondering if you could play me one of my all-time favourites from Luther Vandross and Never Too Much. Of course I can, Sam. It's on right now. Enjoy this one.

Dexy's Midnight Runners and Kevin Rowlands. Jackie Wilson said, on Into My Decades, a huge hello to Mr. Paul Tomo, who is on tonight with the Good Times at 10. It's the best way to keep your Saturday evening party going. And he's asked for one of his favourite songs from Huey Lewis and the News. It's the brilliant Stuck With You.

As a huge MJ fan, I'm going to be a bit biased saying this, but he hasn't done a bad song. It's Wanna Be Starting Something from 1983, and that is just about that from me. I am done for Saturday's Weekend Wake Up. Claire Simo is up next with her Saturday sesh. Make sure you tune in for that. It's absolutely brilliant, as are all the shows here on In Demand Decades, so don't you dare move that dial. Keep it locked all day and all night. Right, that's it. I'm going to go home, potentially have a nap, and then get up and watch my team Chelsea play, which I'm not looking forward to. So whatever you are doing for the rest of Saturday, have an amazing time, and I'll be back again at 6 a.m. tomorrow to wake you up all over again. See ya!

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catchy little sing-alongable tune for a Saturday morning, that, isn't it? It's Simo with you here on In Demand Decades. It's Simo Saturday Sesh back here for Saturday morning. How are you today? What's your plans for the weekend? Are you just having a bit of a chill, or you're running around like a mad person going, oh, I've got to do this, I've got to do that? Well, just calm yourself down. And whatever you're doing, just take a moment to recreate the Tiffany dance. That's all I'm going to say. You know,

was a 1988, I think, if I'm right in saying that was a bit of a one-hit wonder, wasn't it? I think it was, anyway. Correct me if I'm wrong. One-hit wonder from Boy Meets Girl and Waiting for a Star to Fall. It's Simo with you here on Interband Decades. It's Simo's Saturday sesh. I love these Saturday mornings because you just have to sit there and you think, right, you've got a bit of a choice on a Saturday morning. You can either commit to getting all your jobs done and everything, getting them out the way for the weekend, or you can just go, oh, do you not have a bit of brekkie, have a cup of tea, and I'll just sit down and just listen to Simo. Yep, got an absolute choice. What do you want to do? Let me know. Supertramp. Dreamer. Love this.

0: Still sounds great, that, doesn't it? And people are excited. It's me, getting very excited on a regular basis. It's Simo with you here on Interland Decades. It's Simo's Saturday sesh. I tell you what, we love to do this thing over on our sister station on Interland Radio, me and Lee Butler. We have this thing where we do like national days, and we like sort of like some bloke probably stood in a field doing all I don't know what, but we'll have things like international like cowboy boots day, or international like beer and pizza day. I was all over that on Friday, I won't lie. And because it was International Cowboy Boots Day on, I think it was Thursday last week, what I'm going to do is play a song by Glen Campbell that is going to make you, it's going to take you back to when it used to be your nans on a Sunday afternoon, or you're listening to Billy with Old Your Plums or something like that. Let's get that on for you in just a couple of minutes from now.
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Turn Back Time. Loads of people actually did sit there and remember the outfit she wore. Mainly men, to be perfectly honest. Loving the outfit that she wore in that one, wasn't it? It was a bit risque, wasn't it? Oh my goodness me. Cher, if I could turn back time. She doesn't need to. She looks amazing. Now, I mentioned a little bit earlier, didn't I, that there was International Cowboy Boots Day on Thursday last week. We played this over on our sister station, me and Lee Butler, as our little guilty pleasure. This was a song that so many people got in touch and said, "Ah, oh, this reminds me of Sunday afternoons. Me now listen to Billy and Wally and Hold Your Plums." So this is just for you.

If ever there was a song that you like literally could never forget the video to, it was that by Queen, wasn't it? If you know, you know. And if you're listening to this and you're thinking, what's she talking about? Just have a little Google, have a little look. Or as the kids say these days, ChatGPT, they don't Google anymore. Have a little look at Queen and Freddie Mercury in the video for that. He literally did it in a leather skirt, high heels, and did all his hoovering with a big makeup and all his wig on and everything. It was brilliant. Absolutely brilliant. It's Simo's Saturday Sesh here on In Demand Decades. And speaking of taking you back to the childhood, remember Watch Your Mind? I didn't have a clue what was going on, but what I did know was it bought me a bit of time to set you up just that little bit later. Yes! Yes!

0: 7 days Saturday brunch, then it is on the way for you very soon. And that I will reveal very shortly.
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0: version of that became like a bit of a Liverpool anthem, that, didn't it? Little Bird. Little Bird. Annie Lennox, it's Simo with you here on Simo's Saturday Sesh on Independent Decades. And it's time now for Simo's Saturday Brunch. And I mentioned earlier, it was Lindsay in Wallasey who got in touch over this one. And she was like, please, Simo, please, will you do this for me? I think I might have had this artist before. So there you go. I've dropped that one in there as a little clue. I might have had this artist before. However, I haven't had her for a long time, and it's a she. And it's all with the guys at Bakewell Horner. Now, if you are looking to sell your home, if you're looking to put your home on the market, whatever it may be, then please, please get in touch with them. Because if there's anybody who can make sure that you sell your home and that they can have the best possible friendly service that you could possibly wish to have, Russ from Bakewell Horner is just amazing, honestly. Him and his team there, they've been there for years and years and years, just dead friendly. You can pop in and see him whenever you like. Like, just drop them a little message, Bakewell Horner. And I love this because, like, I've always said this to Grady, hey, they're in your corner, Bakewell Horner. Just search them online. Have a little look for them on socials as well. If you are looking to buy, sell your home, let it, whatever, do get in touch with Russ and the guys at Bakewell Horner and just say, hey, Simo's told us we've got to come to you because you're dead good. And honestly, they'll be like, oh, we are dead good, honestly. Anyway, here is Lindsay in Wallasey's choice for today of her Simo's Saturday Brunch.
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1: Proud Mary,
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0: few songs by Tina Turner. Where do you even start? So I overpicked the right ones for you. That's all I'm going to say. I'm a bit scared. You're going to be like, what are you doing picking those two? I hate them. You can't go wrong with Proud Mary, can you? Or that. Or any Tina Turner songs. And if there's anybody that you fancy getting on Simo Saturday Brunch with Bakewell Horner, it's dead easy. Two songs back to back from your favourite band or artist. Who could that be? Get in touch. Drop me a little message now. You can drop me a message via WhatsApp to the studio or on my own Instagram, ClaireSimo16, and I could be getting yours on in the coming weeks. Two songs back to back by your favourite band or artist. Maybe it could be this lady, Madonna.
1: For inspiration.

0: True Faith. It's Simo with you here on In Demand Decades. It's Simo's Saturday sesh. Would you believe that I'm here each and every Saturday morning with you? Believe that when I see it. Oh my goodness me. Morning to Jed. Jed's been in touch. He said, Simo, give us a big mention because I might see you tomorrow morning down at the Wirral 10K. Yes, you may well do that, actually. He is going to be doing the Wirral 10K tomorrow morning. There's quite a few people getting involved as well. Come over and say hello. The BTR Liverpool 10K. Say, all right, Simo, what are you doing here looking like you're being dragged through a hedge backwards? Yeah, well, unlike you guys, I can't run 10K. I'm just stood here getting blown around. But yeah, honestly, come and see us. It's always a really, really nice event down at New Brighton. So please come and say hello. I've got loads of good tunes for you on the way, including Genesis, Robbie Williams, Blur. It goes on and on and on.
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Oasis girl. I'll be honest, it had nothing to do with the musically talented or anything like that. My answer was just simply Blur, because I fancy Damon Albarn. That's where it went to. That's just how shallow I am. It's Simo's Saturday Sesh on In Demand Decades. Got all the latest sport coming up after 2 o'clock as well. Now, this is a song, and this is dead cheesy what I'm going to say, but Amazulu, this song really is too good to be forgotten. It's like really is too good to be forgotten. So I'm going to play it so we don't forget about it. It's great.

0: Glen just reminds you of REO Speedwagon and me, Glee. Glee. Glee's like sort of a modern day Fame, isn't it? But a little bit cheesier. And me and my daughter are just watching loads of reruns of Glee at the minute. It's like, you know, when you get a night where you kind of go, right, let's watch a film. Can you believe it's nearly Saturday afternoon? What's anyone doing me morning, for goodness sake? Saturday afternoon, yeah, we're almost there. I've got Prince on the way. Got a bit of Dolly coming up as well. We've got to play Dolly Parton after her new hotel in Nashville opening, haven't we? If I ever go there to that new hotel of Dolly's in Nashville, there ain't no way that I'm coming back.
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Oh, thank God, I've had a ball singing along to that, honestly. Did mention a little bit earlier on Simo's Saturday Sesh that Dolly Parton, their brand new, like, Storyteller Hotel has opened in Nashville. Now, honestly, if you know anything about me and you can imagine how I would like my home to look, it is this hotel. It's full of glitter mirror balls. It's full of pink, sparkly things. It's just Dolly written all over it. And if I ever win the lottery, the first thing I'll be doing is getting on a plane. I'll be going to Dollywood. I'll be going to stay in the Storyteller Hotel and I'll be going to Graceland. My only issue is I won't be coming back. I love Liverpool. I love my family. I love being here. But you give me a chance to go and live in the Storyteller Hotel, Dolly's new hotel in Nashville. There ain't no way anyone's seeing me again. Now, in all seriousness, no matter what you're doing, let's have a little bit of a dance together for the Bee Gees and Night Fever. My arms off already. Here it is, going up in the air.

Send me with you here, Anna. I'm still here. I haven't disappeared, unfortunately, for you. It's Simo's Saturday Sesh on In Demand Decades. Now, I think I've just put this song in because it's in my head because I've been watching The Office. Isn't this the song that starts The Office? You know, The English Office with Ricky Gervais. I'm sure it is. I'm gonna have a little look now. And that sign for Slack. Whenever we go anywhere near Slack.

0: just done something to kind of prove something to myself, because in my head I kind of remembered that the Bee Gees were on the backing vocals for Diana Ross Chain Reactions, because I played the Bee Gees Night Fever. I was like, I need to listen to that just to remember. I thought, oh, I'll just play it anyway, Diana Ross and Chain Reaction. She's like one of those people, isn't she, that you just think, I'm not particularly a starstruck person, because I'd just make a flying fool of myself if I met anybody like super famous, which I have done in the past. But Diana Ross, I think I'd be a bit in awe of. I'd be a bit like, she's like proper commands diva respect, doesn't she? But I love that. Chain Reaction and Diana Ross, I cannot believe that song was from 1986. So that's 96, 06, 40 years old. I mean, I wasn't even born when that song came out. Anyway, coming up for you, I have got Squeeze and Ronan Keating on In Demand Decades, the show that brings you nothing but truth.
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tell you what, he's got better and better with age. He's like a fine wine, Ronan Keating. I mean, I fancied the pants back of him years ago when he was at Boyzone, and now look at him and think, oh, yeah. He really has. I'm still gutted he never married me, to be perfectly honest, but, you know, he wasn't that lucky. Before that, Cool for Cats and Squeeze. It's one of those words, isn't it? Squeeze, that you have to say it like it, what it does. Like, go squeeze. Or is that just me, my little world? It's Simo's Saturday Sesh on In Demand Decades with you through until 2 o'clock. Then, of course, our fabulous sports show with all the very latest sport coming up after 2 o'clock. I'll be perfectly honest. I don't know whether it's Paul coming in today, Paul Higgs, or it's Graham White. I think it's Graham White that's in today. It's like presenter roulette. You never know who's going to come next. You be 40 now. Are you going to be Ali Campbell or are you going to be Chrissy Hynde? Come on, make your decision now. I'm going to be Chrissy.

today. Taking you back to there, not this year, last year, believe it or not. She was just amazing. She topped the bill. We had Heather Small this year as well. Absolutely topping the bill at Retrospective. On that Friday night, we've got the Reminisce Weekender, of course, coming out. And guess what? Guess what happened the other day? We warned you, all the early bird tickets sold out. If you were looking to get in that field at the best prices ever, we extended it, we gave you the chance. They sold out on Thursday. Absolutely unbelievable. People wanting to get in the field for the whole weekend, retrospectivefestival.com. Who's it going to be next year? I'm so excited. There's a few names going around here. Oh my goodness me. I tell you what, when some of these get announced, you're going to go, what? You're not going to get any tickets, never mind early bird ones. Get the Fresh Prince now and DJ Jazzy Jeff on In Demand Decades with me, Simone.

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1: Still got another hour of summer left, up until 2 o'clock. Whatever you're up to on your Saturday, make sure that you keep it on In Demand Decades. It's great, you know, if you're out and about, even if you're in the car, you know, whatever you're doing, whether you might be doing the cleaning, you might be in work, imagine, on a Saturday. I've got loads of great tunes for you to get through it, including NXS, also Rod Stewart, Rick Astley, get your dad dancing shoes out.
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stop dad dancing, can you? I'm like, da, da, da, never gonna let you down. Honestly, absolutely love it. And before that, Rod Stewart and Maggie May in his farewell final tour next year. Looking at Rod Stewart, where he's still bouncing around in his 80s. I can't see that being the case, can you? It's Saturday session. I've got about another hour or so. And then at 2 o'clock, of course, our sports show. I think it's Graham back today. He's been swanning around America for his wedding anniversary. Hey ho, ho. So he's going to be back with the very latest sports. And I just want to tell you a little bit about advertising at In Demand Decade. So you might sort of put the radio on when you're driving around and you hear the adverts, and there's a lot of the adverts that you sing along to and you get dead familiar with, and you're like, oh yeah, and you like sing things like the sweets at the Sandon and all different stuff, and you might think that you've got like a business, and it doesn't matter how big or small it is, you know, because you might sit there and think to yourself it might be something you can't afford. Well, let me tell you, do you know what we can do here at In Demand? We can turn around and get you a package like suited to your budget, okay? Whether it's just an airtime, if you want to get yourself maybe a little sponsorship feature, you know, you want to sponsor one of the shows, there might be somebody that you really, really love and you want them sponsoring the shows, you know, like Yaffe Photography have just been sponsoring my show, Andam and Sandra, because they absolutely love Decades. They sponsored my show for a few months as well. And it's just literally getting your name out there. And you know, you look at social media these days and so many things get lost. Whereas with this, oh my goodness, well, you're in people's ears. You're in their front rooms, you're in their life. You just can't get away from us. 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Now, I don't want to put you off, but it might be me giving you a call because I do a lot of their sales as well. So yeah, give us a little shout and you could be advertising on In Demand Decades. All Saints now, Lady Marmalade.

Ocean. He loves being here, Billy Ocean, doesn't he? He's bouncing back to the Salt and Tar in Bootle. He's like an honorary scouser almost, Billy Ocean. He's brilliant, isn't he? I absolutely love Billy Ocean. I love the way he dresses as well. He's just like super, you know, like your uncles who put like a suit and tie on to go down the betting shop. That's what he does, isn't it? He's like, you can imagine him waking up going, right, just get my suit and tie on. Just get on the answer for this morning. I love this, you know.

0: break out and swing out sister. I always think of her dead swingy bob. She had a big swingy bob, didn't she, when she moved her head from side to side. It's Simo with you here on In Demand Decades. It's Simo's Saturday sesh. Whatever you're up to this weekend, make sure that you are tuned into In Demand Decades. We have got a heck of a lineup, you know, this weekend. As always, got a sports show after this. John B is here later on today. Tomorrow, we've also got, of course, at 12 o'clock, Billy Butler with the best of Hold Your Plums. Now, he's normally back-to-back with Lee Butler, a back-to-back Butler Sunday. Butler's not here tomorrow, Lee Butler, so I'm going to be jumping in. I'm all nervous. What, Billy carries on listening when he comes off air and he's listening to me thinking, you're not as good as my son. Hey, you're not as good as my son. And then I'm a bit of a warm-up at them for John May. Johnny Mave back at four. Then, of course, you have got Pete Price and Shay with his big jukebox. He's going to be here from 7 o'clock. Then you've got Pete Price with some of his classic calls from over the years, which you will absolutely love. Got loads of great music on the way for you, including Bananarama and Barry White.
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first degree with him. I felt like I've turned into Barry White. He was on before. That's a gravelly voice. Don't know what anyone would think. I talk too much, wouldn't they? They'd be like, come on, Simo, give it a break. Come on. Dead excited, actually. Going to be at the Brown Horse in Neston tonight. So you are out and about and you fancy coming down, having a bit of a sing-song with Simo. Sing along with Simo. Didn't Max Bygraves do an album years ago, Sing Along a Max

The thought had a model mayor in the 80s, not on Gloria Estefan, which is what I tried to do, but on the guys from Foreigner and Joey Tempest and John Bon Jovi. You should have seen my fringe. I'm sure there were birds living in it at one point. It was Gloria Estefan's fault and Saved by the Bell. They all had these big, mad backcomb fringes. Nobody told me

That's about it from me, Simo. Sports show on the way. I think it's Graham. I think it might be in the loo. Anyway, I think it's Graham White. He's back from his holes. I'll be back with you tomorrow afternoon from 2 o'clock. I'm going to be standing in for Lee Butler on what the Butler saw. It'll be what the Simo saw tomorrow. And also going to be down at the Wirral 10K in the morning and at the Brown Horse in Neston tonight. And then I'll be back into work on Monday for a little bit of a break. See you there. Graham's on the way.

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Jocelyn Brown, Somebody Else's Guy. Before that, Beautiful South, You Keep It All In. And kicking off Saturday Sport, 10th of October, The Boss, Bruce Springsteen, Born to Run. It's Graham White with you until 6 tonight. Saturday Sport, In Demand Decades. No Everton or Liverpool in action today. We'll look forward and look ahead to the games involving both the Blues and the Reds tomorrow. Everton away at Hull, Liverpool at home to Manchester City. Lots to talk about with regards to that game during the course of the afternoon. However, we're going to turn our attention to League Two action. Tranmere Rovers are at home today, taking on Rochdale. We've got Adam Siddle there for us. We're going to have a preview and team news from Adam on the way next after this from Donna Summer. I wanna-

0: games in the Championship. We'll talk about them very shortly. They're the early kickoffs today. However, let's head over to Prenton Park. Tranmere Rovers in EFL action there for us on a very cold and windy Saturday afternoon. Is Adam Siddorn.
1: It's a breezy day today at Prenton Park as Tranmere Rovers are back in EFL action as they host Rochdale today here at Prenton Park. And Rovers desperately needing a win. Haven't won in the league since the 5th of September. A 2-0 win here against Oldham Athletic, which seen Dylan Jones and Joe Ironside find the back of the net. Last week it was a 4-2 away defeat to Chesterfield, and Rovers today have made three changes ahead of today's 3 o'clock kickoff. Out goes Joe Ironside, Bobby Faulkner and the injured Zayn Okoro, and in comes George Nevitt, Dylan Jones and David Kamara. The 11 in full is Harrison Mayall, Joel Senior, Jacob Slater, Will Volk, the captain, Charlie Whittaker, Tom Ince, Tom Conlon, David Kamara, Dylan Jones and George Nevitt. And a notable inclusion is Luke McGee back on the substitute bench today for Rovers. It's a 3 o'clock kickoff here at a sunny but breezy Prenton Park.
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Saturday Sport. It's Graham with you through until six. Arsenal in action, Premier League, of course, the champions from last season. They were trailing at home to Leeds. They are now leading 2-1. Into the fourth minute of injury time in that game. We've got a number of games in the Championship as well. A few 3 o'clock kickoffs today. Aston Villa, Brentford, Chelsea, Bournemouth, Ipswich, Fulham, Sunderland, Brighton. And then the late kickoff tonight, 5:30, Manchester United against Tottenham Hotspur. Spurs without a win in the Premier League as yet. Will they do it at Old Trafford tonight? We'll have to wait and see, but lots of football to keep an eye on. And of course, more importantly, locally, Tranmere Rovers home today. Rochdale are the visitors. We'll keep a big eye on that from 3 o'clock this afternoon.

0: Cascades, it's Saturday Sport. Full-time whistle has gone at the Emirates. Arsenal have beaten Leeds by 2-1. We'll go through all the other early kickoffs in the Championship, Leagues 1 and Leagues 2 after this short break. Don't go anywhere. Back with more Saturday Sport very shortly.
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Little Bit of Alexander O'Neill on In Demand Decade. Saturday Love, Saturday Sport with you through until six. Graham with you until then. We've got lots to fit in between now and six. We've got Tranmere Rovers kicking off at Prenton Park at 3 o'clock. We're going to keep a very close eye on that game. We've got Adam Siddorn there for us today. We're also going to be building up to the big games involving Everton and Liverpool in the Premier League. Of course, Everton away at Hull tomorrow. Then the 4:30 kickoff game at Anfield, Liverpool versus Manchester City. Hasn't been much spoken about Man City over the last few days, has there? Very interesting game at Anfield tomorrow, away from the football, that is. So we'll build up to that game. We'll keep an eye on the F1 qualifying at the moment taking place over in Singapore. We've already seen Max Verstappen win the sprint race. Who's going to be qualifying on pole position? I'll let you know before 6 o'clock tonight as well.

Arsenal have beaten Leeds in the early Premier League kickoff by 2-1. They were trailing in that game. We've got games at 3 o'clock in the Premier League. Aston Villa taking on Brentford. Chelsea at home to Bournemouth. Ipswich, Fulham. Sunderland, Brighton. Then the 5:30 kickoff tonight. Manchester United at home to Tottenham Hotspur. There's been no football. Well, it's been international football for the last couple of weeks. It's not the same, is it? The bread and butter's back. Everton, Liverpool, Tranmere Rovers all in action today. Of course, Tranmere Rovers in action at 3 o'clock at Prenton Park. Early kickoffs in the Championship. Charlton drew one each with Bristol City. Swansea came from 1-0 down. They are the league leaders in the Championship to win 2-1 at home against Norwich City. West Brom beaten at home in the Midlands Derby by 1-0 at home to Birmingham. In League One, Notts County 1, Oxford 2, Plymouth Argyle 2, Wimbledon 1. And in League Two, Oldham and Accrington Stanley 0-0, Swindon 0, Crewe Alexander 1. Ian Holloway under a lot of pressure. He's the Swindon Town manager. I don't know if you've seen the stuff that he's done, his press conference this week, where he basically ripped into Manchester City in a big way under a lot of pressure. Down at Swindon, will he survive the weekend? We will see. His side have lost by 1-0 at home to Crewe. Tranmere Rovers, as I say, 3 o'clock kickoff at Prenton Park today. Going to keep a big eye on that one. Can Tranmere get a victory and a nice 3 points? Push them further up the table in League Two. All the action from 3 o'clock here on Saturday Sport on In Demand Decades.

for in-demand decades. Tranmere Rovers in action, 3 o'clock today. Liverpool and Everton both play tomorrow. Everton away at Hull, Liverpool at home to Manchester City. You had to think about that then. Liverpool, 4:30 kickoff. Everton, 2 o'clock tomorrow. Tranmere Rovers, 3 o'clock today. We're going to keep a big eye on that game from 3 at Prenton Park. Can Tranmere get 3 points?

0: What are you doing this weekend between 6 and 10 in the morning? Heading to work, walking the dog, hitting the gym, tackling the housework, or maybe you're just enjoying a lazy morning? Whatever you're doing, do it with me, Andy Christian. It's the In Demand Decades Weekend Wake Up every Saturday and Sunday to the weekend when I wake you up. Took a really long time to come up with that name, didn't it? In Demand
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Saturday Sport, In Demand Decades, 10th of October, Danny Wilson, Mary's Prayer. Before that, U2 and Desire, and kicking off Saturday Sport, AC/DC, Highway to Hell. We've already had a couple of goals in the Premier League. In fact, we've got another one. Brentford have just taken the lead at Aston Villa. However, Chelsea were 2-0 up with inside 3 minutes of their game at home to Bournemouth. They're only into the 11th minute. Jordan Henderson scores and Morgan Rodgers scored the second. It was down originally as an own goal. Obviously, that's been checked. Henderson and Rodgers, new signings for Chelsea this season. After 11 minutes, they are 2-0 up at home to Bournemouth. They were 2-0 up after 3 minutes. Brentford are 1-0 up away at Aston Villa. We'll confirm the goal scorer in that game very shortly. Tranmere Rovers at home today. Rochdale are the visitors into the 11th minute of the game at Prenton Park. It is currently Tranmere Rovers 0, Rochdale 0. Any changes to that scoreline at Prenton Park, I will let you know as soon as it happens. Right, let's continue with Liverpool's best songs ever. Love this. 1979, the Sugar Hill Gang, Rapper's Delight.

Fleetwood Mac, Go Your Own Way, In Demand Decades. We play Liverpool's best songs ever. Saturday afternoon, it's Saturday Sport with Graham. 10th of October, we've got games in the Premier League. No Everton or Liverpool today. Both our local sides are playing tomorrow. So Everton are away at Hull, Liverpool at home to Manchester City. We will build up to those games between now and 6 o'clock here on Saturday Sport. The here and now, Tranmere Rovers are in action today. They are at home to Rochdale in League 2. Tranmere leading by a goal to nil. Good news if you're a Tranmere Rovers supporter. They lead Rochdale by a goal to nil. 18 minutes gone in that game in the Premier League. We've got Chelsea. They were 2-0 up with inside 3 minutes. Still 2-0 to Chelsea at Stamford Bridge against Bournemouth. Aston Villa have equalised. Nicholas Jackson on the score sheet for Villa. Ipswich Town and Fulham goalless. So are Sunderland and Brighton. But the good news is, Tranmere leading by a goal to nil. Manchester United kick off at 5:30. And we've also got some F1 news to bring you between now and round about 4:30. Qualifying is taking place over in Singapore.

0: Pink and Blue, Dignity, In Demand Decade, Saturday Sport. Tranmere Rovers are in action. They lead at home to Rochdale by a goal to nil. Tom Conlon, the goal scorer for Tranmere in the Premier League. Chelsea still lead Bournemouth by 2-0. Jordan Henderson, former Liverpool captain, with his first goal for his new club. 2-0 Chelsea lead at Stamford Bridge. 1-1 between Aston Villa and Brentford. Goalless between Ipswich and Fulham. And the same scoreline at the Stadium of Light. Sunderland 0, Brighton 0. Early kickoff today. Arsenal beat Leeds by 2-1. Right, we'll take a break. When we come back, we've got more of Liverpool's best songs. And, of course, we'll keep an eye on Tranmere Rovers in their game at Prenton Park. League 2 action against Rochdale. Don't go anywhere.
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0: for In Demand Decades, the 10th of October. Little bit of Ross, I Owe You Nothing. Right, Tranmere Rovers leading at home against Rochdale, still by a goal to nil. 35 minutes gone in that game at Prenton Park. Adam Sidhorn is there for us. We'll hear from Adam at half-time. Premier League, no real change to the scoreline. Still goalless between Ipswich and Fulham, Sunderland and Brighton. Chelsea still leading by 2-0. And it's still one apiece between Villa and Brentford at Villa Park. Glad to say, my good friend Paul Tomo is in the studio. Look at that, he's here.
1: Hello, Graham.
0: You've come in to see me on a Saturday because I've been away for a few weeks and it's much appreciated, but where's the gifts?
1: I have missed you though, to be honest.
0: Have you? I believe that. Anyway, right, you're on air tonight, aren't you?
1: That's right, yeah, 10 o'clock till 1 o'clock in the morning, every single Saturday for the good times.
0: And what's going to be on the show tonight?
1: All the best, Liverpool's best songs ever. Tina Turner, The Lightning Seeds, all your uplifting songs, some of your soul stuff as well, from the 60s right the way through to the early 2000s.
0: Okay, so if anyone wants to get in touch, how can they get in touch?
1: Just to get in touch via the app or the app player or the Instagram.
0: And of course, I'm sure there's every taxi driver that's going to be picking up, dropping off, picking up, dropping off. Do you play a song for a taxi driver if they asked?
1: Yeah, I can do if they ask. Like, I haven't had a request off a taxi driver
0: So there
1: yet.
0: You go. We're setting it up now, aren't we? Any taxi drivers in Liverpool, get in touch with Paul because he's on the air tonight between 10 and 1. And if you've got like a punter in the car and you just kind of like want a song, just get in touch, Paul. We'll play it for you. Don't worry about that.
1: Yeah, just keep it the soundtrack. See you on Saturday night.
0: There you go. And football-wise, you enjoying the football at the moment? The fact that it's now back, because an international break is terrible, isn't it?
1: Yeah, 2 weeks was too long, to be honest with you, mate. And I'm glad it's back this weekend. And I hope Everton keep on that winning streak.
0: Okay, well, I'm going to put you on the spot now, okay? Because a new little feature that we do on Saturday Sport, and I'm glad we're doing this live, because I've been away for a few weeks, so we've not done it.
1: I hope you're not trying to catch me out here.
0: And I'm not going to do anything. But what I'm going to say to you is Everton and Liverpool are playing tomorrow, so I'm only going to ask you for 2 score predictions, okay? And we're going to film this, and we'll put it out on the socials, and we'll see if Tomo is right, okay? So, Hull City versus Everton.
1: Everton are going to win 2-1.
0: Okay. Liverpool against Manchester City.
1: I think Liverpool are going to win 2-1 as well.
0: Look at that. Okay. Well, we'll go for that.
1: Especially the time City are having at the minute.
0: It's quite interesting, isn't it?
1: It very is, mate.
0: There's no charges at all, are there? Anyway, right. So you're back between 10 and 1.
1: For the good times.
0: We'll see you later.
1: See you later, mate.
0: Cheers, mate.

Dancing in the Street. David Bowie, Mick Jagger. Right, fastly approaching half time in our games that we're featuring in the Premier League and also at Prenton Park. I can tell you at Prenton Park, Tranmere Rovers were leading by a goal to nil. They still are leading by a goal to nil. The halftime whistle has just gone in that game. We'll have a report from Adam Sidhorn very shortly. Aston Villa 1, Brentford 1, into the fourth minute of injury time in the game at Villa Park. They're still playing there. It's half-time between Chelsea and Bournemouth. Chelsea leading by 2-0. Chelsea were 2-0 up, by the way, after 3 minutes of the game. Jordan Henderson with his first goal for Chelsea, and then Morgan Rodgers scored again for Chelsea since his big money move from Aston Villa. Goalless between Ipswich and Fulham. Half-time whistle's gone there, and at the stadium, a light, also same scoreline, goalless between Sunderland and Brighton. Half-time report from Adam Sidhorn on the way here on Saturday Sport.

0: Wham! Everything She Wants, In Demand Decade, Saturday Sport, 10th of October. It's Graham White with you through until 6 o'clock tonight. Right, let's head across to Prenton Park. Tranmere Rovers in action, League 2 action, home to Rochdale. Story of the first half is Adam Sidorn.
1: Half-time here at Prenton Park, and it's the Rovers who lead here thanks to an absolute thunderbolt from Tom Conlon, all of 30 yards out, left foot, top corner. You could have had Gigi Buffon in goal. He was not saving it. One of the strikes of the season so far from the centre midfielder. Absolutely fantastic. And in reality, Rovers could and should maybe be 3-0. Tom Ince with a miss of the season from 3 yards out. Open goal, putting it wide of the far post. And Dylan Jones, after striking the post from close range, has also missed a chance, also from the edge of the box, which really should be hitting the target. But Rovers, changes from last week in personnel, but my word, in terms of actual football, this is looking like a real good team with real potential. Take more chances, and this game could have easily been out of sight for Rochdale in this first half. It is half time. Expect more goals. Tranmere Rovers 1, Rochdale 0.
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0: It's In Demand Decades. 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

0: Olivia Newton-John, Xanadu on In Demand Decade, Saturday Sport, 10th of October. It's Graham with you through until 6 tonight. Tranmere Rovers in action. They lead by a goal to nil. Second half is underway at Prenton Park. Tranmere 1-0 up in that game.
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Graham White through until six tonight. Little bit of Duran Duran, Notorious, from 1986. Tranmere lead by a goal to nil. Second halves are underway in the Premier League. Chelsea have already gone 3-0 up. Pedro, in the first minute of the second half, 46 minutes of the game gone, first minute of the second half, Chelsea 3-0 up. They've scored all three goals within the first 3 minutes of either half of the game at Stamford Bridge. So Chelsea lead Bournemouth by 3-0, so it looks like the 3 points are going to remain at Stamford Bridge. Goals between Ipswich and Fulham, goals between Sunderland and Brighton, and still one apiece between Aston Villa and Brentford.

goals in the Premier League. Aston Villa 1, Brentford 1. That's been like that for a while. Bournemouth have dragged a goal back against Chelsea. 3-1 now. Fulham, well, they are leading at Ipswich Town by a goal to nil. And Brighton, away at Sunderland, are also 1-0 up. They're the latest scores in the Premier League. Tranmere Rovers, well, they're in action at home to Rochdale. Not good news. Rochdale have equalised. It's one apiece at the moment. Tranmere 1, Rochdale 1. We heard from Adam Siddon before. Tranmere really should have been 3-0 up at half-time. Tom Ince missed the sitter. Hopefully, they can get back in front in that game at Prenton Park. But at the moment,

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1: Cool and the Gang, Jungle Boogie. Saturday afternoon, 10th of October. We play Liverpool's best songs ever. It's in demand decades. Graham, I'm with you until 6 tonight. We've got Tranmere Rovers in action at home to Rochdale. Tranmere were leading at half-time. Rochdale have pegged them back. It's 1-1 at the moment. 66 minutes gone in that game. In the Premier League, we've seen a few goals this afternoon, I must admit. Early kickoff today. Let me just bring you up to speed with that if you don't know already. Well, Arsenal took on Leeds. Leeds were leading. Arsenal came back to win the game by 2-1. Currently, Aston Villa 1, Brentford 1 again. Brentford leading in that game. Villa came back with the former Chelsea striker, Nicholas Jackson. Chelsea now 4-1 up. They were 3-0 up. Bournemouth grabbed a goal back. It's now 4-1 to Chelsea. Who scored the fourth goal? I will tell you very shortly. In fact, João Pedro with his second goal of the game. Ipswich 0, Fulham 1. And Sunderland 0, Brighton 1. The 5:30 kickoff, we've got Manchester United taking on Tottenham. Tomorrow, a few games in the Premier League, especially involving both Everton and Liverpool. Hull City versus Everton, 2 o'clock. Crystal Palace versus Nottingham Forest, also 2 o'clock kickoff. And then the game, I think quite a few people will be watching just to see the reaction when Manchester City enter Anfield. Liverpool against Manchester City. We all know what's been going on with Man City over the last few days. Obviously, they've been found guilty of 114 charges. They're going to appeal against it, I'm sure of that. We will see what happens. But, yep, the game tomorrow at Anfield, it's going to be quite interesting, just away from the football. The football's going to be good, but, in fact, it's going to be quite interesting to see how the press and everyone reacts to Man City tomorrow. But that game's 4:30. Right, let's take a break. When we come back, we'll keep an eye on all the Premier League games and, of course, the big game at Prenton Park, Tranmere taking on Rochdale. Don't go anywhere. Saturday Store. We'll be back very shortly.
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Playing Liverpool's best songs ever. Robert Palmer, simply irresistible. It's Saturday Sport, 10th of October. Games of football in the Premier League. In fact, we've got four of them. And we've got one game in the EFL League 2. Tranmere Rovers at home to Rochdale. It is still Tranmere Rovers 1, Rochdale 1. Aston Villa now leading Brentford by 2-1. They were trailing in that game. They're now leading. Chelsea, 5-1 up now against Bournemouth. Jordan Henderson, formerly of Liverpool, Brentford, Ajax, now of Chelsea, has scored 2 goals today. So Chelsea leading Bournemouth by 5-1. Ipswich still trail at home to Fulham by 1-0. 82 minutes gone in that game. Sunderland still trail Brighton by the same scoreline, 1-0. As the latest from the Premier League. And of course, at 5:30 tonight, we've got Manchester United taking on Tottenham.

Robbie Williams, Something Beautiful, 4:47, Saturday the 10th of October. Tranmere Rovers, fastly approaching full time. It's 1-1 at Prenton Park. Will anything change in the next couple of minutes? If it does, I will let you know.

Prenton Park. Teddy Tramier over as one, Rochdale one. We'll have reaction from Adam Sidon very shortly. And in the Premier League, there's a few goals being scored. Chelsea leading Bournemouth 5-1. Ipswich have come from 1-0 down to be 2-1 up. Brighton are 2-0 up away at Sunderland. Brentford 2-2 with Aston Villa. And of course, Arsenal beat Leeds earlier on today.

0: The Drifters and Saturday Night at the Movies. Tinderman Decade, Saturday Sport, fastly approaching 5 o'clock, 10th of October. Let's go through the scores as we have them in the Premier League. Earlier today, Arsenal beat Leeds United 2-1. They're still playing at Villa Park. It's Aston Villa 2, Brentford 2. Full-time whistle has gone at Stamford Bridge. Chelsea beating Bournemouth by 5-1. Ipswich have come from behind to beat Fulham by 2-1. What a great result that is for Ipswich Town. Sunderland now trail at home to Brighton. In fact, the full-time whistle has gone in that game. Brighton winning by 2-0. Late kickoff, we've got Manchester United taking on Tottenham Hotspur. And the full-time whistle has already gone at Prenton Park. Tranmere Rovers have drawn with Rochdale, one apiece. We'll hear from Adam Sidhorn after 5 o'clock here on Saturday Sport on In Demand Decades. It's been busy, busy, busy, hasn't it? Both Everton and Liverpool, by the way, if you didn't know, are playing tomorrow. Everton away at Hull, Liverpool at home to Manchester City. We'll build up to those games in the final hour of Saturday Sport. Don't go anywhere.
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Dan Hartman, Relight My Fire. Before that, Rockwell, Somebody's Watching Me from 1983. And kicking off the final hour of Saturday Sport on the 10th of October. What a tune. Elton John, I'm Still Standing. It's Graham White with you through until 6 tonight. This hour, we are going to build up to both Everton and Liverpool's games in the Premier League tomorrow. The Blues away at Hull City, 2 o'clock kickoff. Liverpool, well, they entertain Manchester City. Yeah, we all know what's been going on at Man City. It's all now out in the open. They've been found guilty on 114 charges. What punishment will come? Well, I've got a funny feeling the Anfield crowd will certainly let them know their feelings and their thoughts. Nothing has been announced with regards to punishment as yet, but going to Anfield live on TV tomorrow, yeah, I think it's going to be uncomfortable for Man City. So we're going to build up to that game as well between now and 6 o'clock. And of course, we continue with Liverpool's best songs ever, just like this from Baby Bird.

let's turn our attention to F1. We haven't spoken about this this afternoon on Saturday Sport. However, there's been some qualifying going on for the Singapore Grand Prix. It would seem Max Verstappen has taken pole position ahead of Ferrari's Charles Leclerc and Lewis Hamilton to start on pole tomorrow. Leclerc is in P2, Hamilton on P3, Kimi Antonelli fourth, and Lando Norris fifth. And of course, Max Verstappen won the sprint race a little bit earlier on as well. So that's how it's looking. In pole position, Max Verstappen, he's had a very quiet season so far. Can he get a race victory tomorrow in Singapore?

0: games. Everton away at Hull tomorrow, Liverpool at home to Man City. Don't go anywhere.
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best songs ever. Little Change for Tomorrow. I just need to tell you about Mr. Butler, Lee Butler, that is. Not Billy. Lee, who is normally here with What the Butler Saw between 2 and 4 every Sunday. He's off. He's having a long weekend. He's not in. So Simo is covering for Lee between 2 and 4 tomorrow. Don't worry. Lee's dad, Billy, yeah, the legend that is, Mr. Billy Butler, will be here between 12 and 2 on In Demand Decade. So make sure you check out Billy between 12 and 2 and Simo covering for Lee between 2 and 4. Got it?

Eric Clapton, love that. 1977, what a tune. Lay Down Sally. Everton in action tomorrow against Hull. Everton still undefeated in the Premier League. Have I just done it? Is that the kind of the kiss of death? Undefeated in the Premier League so far. They kick off at 2 o'clock live on TV against Hull. Liverpool, they kick off at 4:30 tomorrow against Manchester City. That is going to be a very interesting game of football. In fact, the football's going to be good because it always is good between Liverpool and Man City. However, there's an added extra. Yeah, the 114 charges. I'm going to be at Anfield tomorrow, looking forward to the build-up in that game. But I think if you go into the game, what's your feelings? What are you going to be doing? Are you going to let Man City know? Because I remember being at Goodison Park a couple of years ago when Everton had been charged and Man City fans were giving them a bit of stick. I've got a funny feeling the Reds are going to do the same tomorrow.

What a tune. Stevie Wonder, Superstition. In Demand Decades. Right, that's it. I'm done. I am dusted. I am out of here. I'm going to get out of the way for John B, who's here with the Poptastic Radio Show. Enjoy the rest of your Saturday night. Whatever you are doing, wherever you are going, make sure you keep it locked on to In Demand Decades. I will catch you back on the radio next Saturday afternoon between 2 and 6 for Saturday Sport. And games we're going to be covering, well, we got Everton at home to Chelsea, which is the 12:30 kickoff. So we'll just get the end of that. And also Brentford taking on Liverpool. See you next week.

0: 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And it's not just my mum saying that, I promise. 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

Myself, John B, here till 8 o'clock. Big thanks to the guys there, Saturday Sport. And of course, Everton and Liverpool both playing tomorrow, Sunday afternoon. So that's what I'm going to be doing. Having a pint, having a nice roast dinner, chilling out and watching the match. But between then and now, or now and then, we've got loads of big tunes coming your way. We've got some Eye of the Tiger with Survivor, some Earth, Wind and Fire with September. That's all coming up after this. It's Mariah Carey. This is Fancy. And then Decade.

Tom Petty, there we go. That is Free Fall, and before that we had some Earth, Wind and Fire, September, and also The Sign from Ace of Base. Let's have some of this. This is Pilot, this is Magic, Through the Nine Decades.

0: for that. Didn't get you ready to go out this evening. Nottingham will do. What have we got coming up after the break? We've got some Britney Spears. We've got some Crowded House. That's all we have. That's all after we hear from Mr. Pete Price.
1: 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I'm on In Demand Decades with a fantastic lineup. I've got a rant, I've got a crank, I've got a guest, I've got Peaceful Hour music. I am just here. Finish your day off with me. It's Pete Price, In Demand Decades, 10 o'clock till 1 in the morning.
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Our take on Me at In Demand Decades, John B on your Poptastic Radio. 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Simply was one of the best decades of music, wasn't it? If not the best up to now. Right, let's continue with this one. It's crazy. This is Britney Spears.

Crowded House, Don't Dream It's Over, Blondie with Rapture before that. Let me play you a tune now that came out. It came out around about 1985, and then later on in 1990s, about 95, 96, it was remixed by Powerhouse, and it is called Rhythm of the Night. What a tune. This is the original of this debauch.

1 hour down, 1 hour to go. Still to come, Nina Cherry, Banana Rama, and Joan Jett and the Blackhearts. That's all coming up. Let's continue though with the big tunes. Vic Reeves, the Wonder Stuff. This is Dizzy. What a tune.

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0: Jess and the Blackhearts and I Love Rock and Roll. So what are you up to tonight? Don't forget, we've got loads to keep you entertained. If you're sitting in, you don't want to go out. The weather's been a bit hit and miss, hasn't it, the last couple of days. So if you're just chilling out on the couch, you want to stay in, why not stay tuned in? You've got me on till 8 o'clock, then followed that by Davey T. Straight after Davey T, you've got Paul Tomo with the Good Times leading you in, of course, to the Saturday Night Peaceful Hour as well. That's all coming up.
1: Take a look. I'm a

definitely my favourite Janet Jackson tune. That is Together Again Before That. Breakfast in America from Supertramp. It's in the Van Decades. What are you up to this Saturday night? Are you chilling? Are you chilling out? As I just said, we've got a big lineup for the evening. Let me know what you're up to. Drop me a message via the In The Man Radio Player app. Let me know if you want to tune as well. That's what we do each and every Saturday between the hours of 6 and 8.

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1: If you want to hear music from the old clubs, from the old days, from the old school, check out my show. My name is Davey T. It's Saturday nights, 8 o'clock till 10. Show is called R&B Soul Jams. 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

And Young Cannibal, She Drives Me Crazy, still to come this hour, some fake, some Chain Reaction. But now we've got a new feature, it's two for two, two tunes from the same artist. Kicking it off tonight with a big one, this is a big party tune, it's The Drifters, You're More Than a Number in My Little Red Book. What a tune for your Saturday night.

Popstastic Radio, there we go. Two from the Drifters this evening. We've just had Saturday Night at the Movies. Before that, You're More Than a Number in My Little Red Book. Two big tunes, especially for me. Growing up, it was all that you had on in the car years and years ago. Nearly time for me to hand over the reins to Davey T. But before that, we've got a couple more tunes coming your way, including this one, Pet Shop Boys. This is West End Girls.

Alexander O'Neill, that is Fake. Now, this is not Men in Black, but everybody who's watched the film and think they know this song, no, it's the original. This is Patrice Rushton, and this is Forget Me Nots.

Searching, and before that we had Diana Ross Chain Reaction. So I'm going to leave you now with a big tune that Billy Butler's got me into. So if you're up and about tomorrow morning, come and tune into Billy Butler. He's on at 12 o'clock. I am on before my flashback 80s, but tomorrow I've got to get off, so Shay will be standing in for me as Billy's producer. So whatever you're doing, lend us your ears. Brilliant tune this, he's got me into it. It's Jefferson Starship, it's about time on In Demand Decades.

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0: 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And it's not just my mum saying that, I promise. Mid Mornings with me, Owen Adams. 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

0: What are you doing this weekend between 6 and 10 in the morning? Heading to work, walking the dog, hitting the gym, tackling the housework, or maybe you're just enjoying your lazy morning? Whatever you're doing, do it with me, Andy Christian. It's the In Demand Decades Weekend Wake Up every Saturday and Sunday to the weekend when I wake you up. Took a really long time to come up with that name, didn't it? In Demand
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1: Regulators. We regulate any stealing of his property. 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

Saturday night. Strap yourselves in as I'm about to take you on a musical journey, as I do every single Saturday from 10 o'clock till 1 a.m. Unlocking them memories from back in the day by playing Liverpool's best songs ever.

0: 1986 is the year with Cyndi Lauper and True Colours. Today is World Mental Health Day. Not just for one group of people, it's for every single one of us. We all have them days when things feel a little bit heavy. And no matter who you are, you know, we often pretend we're fine. When the real strength is asking people or saying to people, you know, and finding it hard. Sometimes just reaching out. Just ringing a mate and just having that one conversation. One thing I find is that local radio is massive for my mental health. When I had my bad times back a few years ago, I'd always put the radio on and listening to them local accents and them friendly voices, them voices that we recognise on radio, and then them memories from the songs always helped me through mental health. So, you know, if you're going through a hard time, maybe just reach out, pick up the phone, speak to your mate. You know, mental health is so important these days, and you know, we need to speak up and talk more about it. Plenty more songs coming your way through this first hour, and some belters as well. We've got Elton John, I'm Still Standing. We've got Never Forget by Take That, Human League as well in there, and Joy Division. It's the good times. It's Paul Tomo. We're keeping it upbeat. It's Saturday night, and it's, you know, taking you right the way through till 1 o'clock in the morning here on In Demand Decades.
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decades playing your Liverpool's best songs ever, taking you back to 1961 with one of the classics from the 60s. And of course, it's Benny King and Stand By Me. Up next, a bit of Elton John. I'm Still Standing. 1983 is the year. Keep yourselves locked in, as we've got plenty more of Liverpool's best songs ever on the way here on Intermantecades. It's the good times, Saturday.

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0: 1995 is the year on the good times, in the man decades, playing you Liverpool's best songs ever, never forget. 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

0: 1987 is the year. Inter Manteca, it's the good times. Playing you Liverpool's best songs ever with Tapao and China in your hands. Plenty of Liverpool's best songs ever still to come, including Pitbull and Enrique Iglesias. I Like It is up next, followed by Roy Orbison, Pretty Woman. So plenty of big songs still to come. Liverpool's best songs ever here on the good times for your Saturday night. 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

1982 is the year here on Interman Tech 8. It's the good songs times. We're playing your Liverpool's best songs ever, Shalamar, Nights to Remember. And if you're a regular listener to Interman's or Interman Decades, are you telling your mates, are you telling your friends about it? We're trying to push this as much as we can and get Decades out there. So let your friends and family know. 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We've got the likes of Baz Todd, we've got Glenn Hunt, we've got John B, we've got Shay Hay, you know, we've got Adam and Gemma for breakfast as well, we've got Owen Adams. We've got a fantastic lineup here on Interman Decades. And plus, if you download the app and you've got a favourite presenter, or you've had a favourite show on where you thought, I tell you what, that hour was good with all them songs, you can play back that show over the last 4 weeks. All you need to do is download the app, go into the app, search In Decades or Interman's, and just type the DJ's name in or the show, and it'll come up and you can re-listen to the show. How good's that? So, carrying on with Liverpool's best songs ever, 1968 is the year, with the one and only Stevie Wonder, and For Once in My Life, here on The Good Times with me, Paul Summer. Enjoy.

0: 1989 is the year with Tears for Fears, Sowing the Seeds of Love. It's in the man decade. You're listening to The Good Times, Saturday night, taking you through till 1 a.m. Sunday tomorrow. What do you do on a Sunday? Are you one of these people that likes to clean the house? Do you do a roast? Do you just chill out on a Sunday? Do you go for long walks? Well, listen, why don't you make In the Man Decades the soundtrack to your Sunday? I mean, we've got a great lineup on a Sunday down here. From the morning, we've got Shay A tomorrow morning on breakfast, followed by John B with his 80s show. Then we've got Billy Butler will be on after John B. And then we have Lee Butler's show, which will be covered by Claire tomorrow. And then we've got John May, we've got Shay again, and then we've got the amazing P Price. So what a Sunday we have lined up. So, you know, make it the soundtrack to your Sunday. Put it on in the background, stick it on in the car, put it on when you go for your walk. Just keep it tuned in and keep it In the Man Decades, because as we say, we play Liverpool's best songs ever.
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0: into Man's Decade, playing you Liverpool's best songs ever, 1975. It's the year. We've got Bad Boys, Gloria Estefan coming up, the beautiful South, Perfect 10, House of Fun Madness, all to come in this next hour of the show here on The Good Times on In Demand Decades.
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90, Ashworth, and next to you here on Interman Decades, playing your Liverpool's best songs ever, taking you back to 1997. Now with this, say what you want, Texas. It's Interman Decades. It's the good times here every single Saturday night between

0: Hi, it's Graham White. 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

0: 1978, ELO, of course, Electric Light Orchestra. Mr. Blue Sky, a big, big song for me down at the Blue House at the Hill Dickinson Stadium. If you're out and about down here on a match day, come in, pop in, say hello to me, as I'll be playing the music for you before the game and after the game, every single home game on a Saturday when Everton are playing.
1: In

classic from 1986. What a song. Jermaine Stewart, We Don't Have to Take Our Clothes Off. That was 1986. I'm going to take you up a year now to 1987 with this classic. I love playing this when I'm out and about in Liverpool City Centre. All the girls go mad for this when they're dancing. It's Mary Clayton, it's Yes, and it's from the soundtrack Dirty Dancing. Who remembers this?

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It's the good times here. Playing your Liverpool's best songs ever. And what? There's no need to go out, is there? I mean, listen to the songs we're playing here. We're playing Liverpool's best songs ever. You know, turn the radio up nice and loud. Get another can out the fridge. Put the kettle back on. Whatever you're doing for this Saturday night, keep us locked in to In Demand Decades as we've got more and more of Liverpool's best songs ever coming your way. This.

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If you're listening on the app, you can take us anywhere you want. 1982's coming, Eileen. Texas Midnight Runners. It's that time of year again. The ankle socks have gone in a box. The big thick socks are back out now. Got the fleeces washed in the wardrobe all hang up. They're getting darker. The colder nights are coming in. And at the end of the month, of course, it's Halloween. And it's my favourite time of year to play this absolute classic from Michael Jackson from 1989. Thriller on In Demand Decades.

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0: Party disco classic there from 1985 on Interman Decades. It's the good times, it's Dead or Alive. And you spin me round. We've got Lenny Kravitz on the way, Aerosmith, Billy Joel and The Real Thing. How about that? Look at that for the next half an hour of music. You only get that on Interman Decades because we play Liverpool's best songs ever.
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0: with Lenny Kravitz from 1991 here on The Good Times. It's In Demand Decades, playing you Liverpool's best songs ever. Have you sorted your Christmas night out yet? You know, if there's a load of yous out and about and you do the same thing every year, maybe you just go to the restaurants or you go around the same pubs and clubs in Liverpool. Well, listen, In Demand Radio have sorted yous right out here with this. This is the big Christmas parties, right? So you can book in on Friday the 11th of December or Saturday the 12th of December. It's in the Exhibition Centre in Liverpool. And it's on the King's Dock, obviously. And it is 6 p.m. till 12 a.m. So it's an early evening till 12 a.m. And, you know, you've got all your big DJs in there. You've got Lee Butler, Steve Cocky, Steve DeWeave, Jack Elliott, John B, Tommy Mac, and many, many more playing all the big tunes while there's a fun fair there, there's food vendors there, and it's all under the one roof. So check it out on the In Demand website. It's the big Christmas parties. If you're struggling for somewhere to go this year or you're looking for something different, this is going to be the place to be. Big tunes, lovely food, and a fun fair to go with it as well. Merry Christmas.
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Bent and Love is a Battlefield here on Interman Decade, playing Liverpool's best songs ever. Coming into the last half an hour of the show, we're going to play 1989's Pure by the Lightning Seeds next. So stick around, we still got 30 minutes of Liverpool's best songs ever still to come with a bit of Boy Meets Girl. We've got Sonia, Tina Charles, Whitney Houston and of course my dance floor filler still to come here on Interman Decades.

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Meets is the year with Boy Meets Girl, Waiting for a Star to Fall. Apparently, you come up with that song when one of them was at a concert, a Whitney Houston concert, and he seen a shooting star across the sky, and the song was born. Here you go. Boy Meets Girl, Waiting for a Star to Fall. 1988 is the year on Into My Decade, playing you, Liverpool.

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What an absolute entertainer, and what a voice that woman had. Whitney Houston, It's Not Right But It's Okay, taking you back to 1998 there, one of her later releases. Up next, we've got a great song, one of my favourite songs from the 60s. This, I love this song, it doesn't half get you in the mood. It's from 1966, the artist is Wilson Pickett, and the song is 6-3-7-8-9. Here on In Demand Radio.

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It's Wilson Pickett and 634-5789. Taking you back to 1971 now with this classic from

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2023 is the song that sounds very good in the sun. Not getting much of that lately, are we? Wham! Tropicana here on Interman Decades, playing you Liverpool's best songs ever. Right, it's that time of the evening again, where it's me dance floor filler. It's me last song of the show. I'm taking you back. I'm playing you a song that I play when I'm out and about Liverpool City Centre, a song that gets people up onto the feet, out the seats and clapping their hands. And this week I've picked 1997's Ultranarte and Free. Whatever you're doing this week, keep smiling, people. Thanks for listening to the show, and I'll see you again next Saturday from 10 o'clock till 1, playing your Liverpool's best songs ever here on In the Man Decades.

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1: 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So turn up and come and be part of it. John May's Sunday Service, every Sunday from 4 till 7 on In Demand Decades.
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